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0: child complaint. He just received a call from a Seth McCoy. But I think he went to go pick up his child from the mother of the child that has split custody, and he found multiple bruises on him. And he got pictures, and he's just wanting my trip to make contact with him. He's unsure on what to do with him.
1: Beautiful.

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1: Well, my sister wants to go camping, so my parents took us in our new Nissan Pathfinder through a mountain trail.
0: Thank you, Leo.
1: No, it's not over yet. 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

0: Y'all say it's on, Father Nine back here.
1: Yeah, I'm trying to get your attention. Turn around right here.
0: Back in.
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1: West Virginia, Brandon Smith of Williamson on a 2019 Chevy Cruze Exploration 6 to 26 native in Seattle. Good.
0: What's the address on that?
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Station 4, Medic 44, needs to respond, Laurel Creek, seizures. 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

400 units, Albemarle 400 units, made units to respond, Milton Bright Lane, seizures, made units to respond, Milton Bright Lane, seizures, 2101.

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0: 436 Mingo, what's the details on that call you're putting out?
1: I've got a call from Crystal Gilman. Say when she come home today, her daughter and her boyfriend had broken her house. They then got in an argument. The daughter stole the boyfriend's car. She's been gone for about 10 minutes. It is a blue Oldsmobile Alera, 2001. She said the car belongs to a John Collins. Hillary Munsey is the one who stole the car. And John Collins is still at the residence with the caller. It's Crystal Gilman. The address is 776 Park Drive, Illinois.
2: Coming on
0: Elkhorn Creek.
1: Is that correct? 10-4, he is still on scene at the house, the residence.
0: Okay, 10-4.

0: From 904.
1: We're going on the same.
2: 2116.
0: I got a call from 360 if I say I've got a crash detection over on Elkhorn Creek. According to the map coordinates, it should be a little bit past Little Branch on 197, just before house number 4469. I'm glad you'll miss the fire department en route, just in case. Go ahead.
3: Yeah.

0: caller.
1: I did. It was over at 776 Park Drive, Lenore, 719-436 is attached to it. You want me to give you the rest of the details and text you?
0: Nah, no, you don't have to. I'll let my computer reload and I'll give them.
1: In for, sir.
0: Give me the attachment to the call.
1: People.

0: Mingo, any type of law enforcement, take a call. Kermit area.
1: 436, what do you got?
0: Wayne County just transferred over an Officer Taylor from Louisa PD, who advised she had entered Lori McKinney into NCIC, and she caught word that McKinney is in Mingo County. I asked Officer Taylor if she knew her whereabouts in Mingo County. She stated that she did not. I asked if she had a clothing description or a vehicle description that McKinney might be in. She does not. She just stated that she heard McKinney was in Mingo County, and she wanted me to let my law enforcement know that that subject is entered into NCIC.
1: Okay, 10-4. I guess, tell her we appreciate it. You can go ahead and clear it. We'll bolo. I guess the entire county.
0: 2127.

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Go ahead.

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4: Were you guys ever able to make contact with Sis Collins on Dan's branch?

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1: Can you show me a route to 223 Meadow Lane, in reference to speaking with Ben's uncle?

0: Yeah.
1: So the daughter showed back up at this call at Wall Creek. Now she's irate. They're requesting an ETA from you.
0: Feel a little bit out.

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1: 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Break from beginning.
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1: 46235.

0: at 10-4, whenever you get public service, if you could signal 6 this caller. I've carried you to an information-only complaint. Break.
1: 10-4,
0: okay. He's requesting information about his dog. He advises there's multiple people that trespass on his property. He's got signs up everywhere saying that the dog will bite. He wants to make sure he's not going to get in trouble if the dog bites somebody. Go ahead.
1: 10-4.

0: Good one, certainly.
1: Good.
0: You got anything further on, Phil?
1: Negative, not since last time they called to get an ETA. They just stated that that female was getting very irate.
0: Damn.

Hopkins ambulance, have an EMS call, 1149 Hopkins Court, thank you. It's going to be half a mile up in a blue trailer with banister. Go ahead.

0: snap thing. 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Hey, are you down by the, did you pass like the ball courts and all that, or are you up on the main road?
1: Two, four, six. I'm no longer 10, 12.
2: Yeah, more.

0: 71. I'm going to patch through to the Buffalo Wall Channel. That's what 717 is coming through on. He advised he can't talk to your traffic. Can you 10-9?
1: You'll miss call 28 left fork of Lower Pigeon to Ash Camp 3. Having respiratory failure. Looks like she's got pneumonia in her lungs. That looks like it's going to be in a trailer. Should have a white Toyota Highlander in the driveway. Good.

taking the vehicle when the owners do not want to pursue charges. 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
1: 494, good.
0: 398, Highland, Travis County, break.
1: Go ahead.
0: Ian Plock and Sandwich Red, subject submitted to the test, declined to speak with an attorney, declined personal test.
1: 10-4.

local law enforcement, be prepared to copy the following BOLO special attention. US 52, round 84 Lumber, headed towards Williamson. Bingo, all available law enforcement. Lola, four-door, older model Buick, blue in color. West Virginia 1028, reading 69 kilo 341, repeating 69 kilo 341. Supposed to be occupied times one, older male. Last thing, passing the Chatterley exit, headed towards Williamson. Possible signal 9 driver. Lola for reckless driving, 2258.

0: Correct.
1: Median route to the area of 387 Russell Street in Elkhorn City, reference a disturbance, right? 10-4 caller advised he was woken up and could hear two males arguing near the elderly apartments there on Russell Street.
0: Okay.

Solon Road 400 unit, Solon Road 400 unit, safety needs to respond, Laurel Lake, ATV accident with injuries, 2333.

2335, I've got a 17-year-old male that was involved in an ATV accident, was wearing a helmet, possible right side broken leg. They saw him out of the trails. They're going to meet you guys at the mouth of Laurel Lake where they fish. Go ahead.

0: Good morning.
1: Number 411, give me authorization.
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0: coming from Station 4. We've got Lenore Fire Department towed out. They advised they'd meet a, they'd meet first responders at the mouth of Laurel Lake where they fished.
1: If we're out here with them now, just tell them to meet us at the mouth of Triad.
0: 10-4. .2338. It's going to be there at the mouth of Triad. Law enforcement's on scene with them.
2: I didn't go 4-4. I didn't copy any of that.
0: Law enforcement rolled up on this accident. Advisor, they're actually going to be at the mouth of Triad. Where do you want your LZ? We couldn't copy, but we're going to make LZ right there at the lake.
1: 10-4. We're going to try to get him out to at least the mouth. I don't know if he can make it to the lake or not.
0: That would be the lake. Next closest would be 1-1 K-8.

0: Also be advised, law enforcement on scene requested we get a flight on standby, LZ, Laurel Lake.
1: 10-4, go ahead. Where is Triad?
0: Right past the Laurel Lake entrance, right past the park entrance. You can't miss them. So we're going to be on the left side of the road where the park entrance is.
1: 10-4.

0: We're getting out of here now.
1: 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Korean four. Up to the lake.
2: Korean four, are they launching a helicopter?
1: We don't have any fire department on scene to launch yet. They've got to wait for fire or for you guys to launch.
2: 10-4.
3: Copy. Just go ahead and proceed on to the lake.

0: America. 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
1: 2343, you did copy. 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

0: Emma.
1: 夜泊82公分。
0: Matt, fire can launch a flight. If they want the flight launched, let us know.
2: I'm at one Laurel Creek now.
1: Dude.

0: 717-19.
1: Correction, 6-5 and hot. Weight is 210.
0: Then 17-19.
1: Yeah.
2: Two.

0: Yeah, Tim, before we talk. Mango 44.
1: Go ahead.
0: We've got fire on scene. Law enforcement's advising this is a possible broken femur. Do you want us to go ahead and launch your flight?
1: I'm sorry, can you repeat that?
0: Law enforcement and fire are on scene advising a possible broken femur. Do you want me to go ahead and launch your flight?

0: 4:30.
1: Okay, she can come out here and check on her. Go ahead.
0: 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HealthNet 3 has a 16-minute ETA.

0: another. It's going to be a crystal stalker. If you could break for an 88 just in case we get any 911 hangups there in the future.
1: Go ahead.
0: 606-424-8827. That's going to be just a contact information in case we can't get a hold of the homeowner here at 245. I'm backing her out, though. She's going to try to let us in, make sure this elderly female's okay.
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Coming back on a 2010 Hyundai Elantra, blue in color. Frank Steele of McCarr. Expires 4/30 of 27. Engine 10-4.

0: her mother's in there asleep. 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
0: Yeah.

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1: Go ahead.
0: Help Ned has landed.
1: 026.

0: 9%, right?
1: Good.
0: Speaking 3 young, 868, 844 on that 47 Collins Highway. Oh, well, break.

405-533-88. 405-533-88. How's that, 10 o'clock, 10:15, Route PMC, Mile 3. One 3 4 6.

0: Attention Lockport Ambulance, have an EMS call, 60 Phillips Branch Road at Phillips Break. Sharon Pine has fallen out of bed. They thought she fell head first. She's got a pretty good knot on her head. She's in room 105. A wing is an Adam. Go ahead.
1: Thank you.

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0: Yeah.

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Sometime 140.

0: Gracias, sí.
1: Copy Tonga, go further.
0: He has a 54-year-old female advising that she's been having back pain since yesterday. She advised that she had MS come out last night. She said that since she's been home from the hospital, her back pain has progressively gotten worse, but she can't walk. She said that you're going to go up Duncan Fort, go to Deputy Lane. It's going to be a tannish yellow looking house. Only that last house there in the lot. And she also advised that you guys may end up needing fire to help with this.
1: Copy Tonga, yeah, 10-4. We were there earlier. We're definitely going to need fire or another unit to come out and help get her out of the house.
0: Yeah, 10-4.

0: Oh,
1: Just let me know if you guys are a little bit closer, and I'll drop tones for one more unit to help us with this.
0: We're going to be en route. You can go ahead and attempt there. If nobody marks up, just send us another unit. Like I said, we were there earlier, and she has like 17, 18 steps.

Speaking to 1-4-400 unit, 1-4-400 unit, need some units to respond to 183 Deputy Drive Myrtle for Lift Assist, Suncom 153.

0: go ahead. Hey, we're Paco 979. That's 184 Dallas Branch. 184 Dallas Branch. That's going to be a Jimmy Runyon's address break. Received a call from a neighbor about she isn't living there at this time and no one's supposed to be there. She possibly heard some glass breaking, but the dogs have not stopped barking ever since. Should be a larger house with a pool outside of it. Good.
1: Okay, now.

0: 66 Mac, can you show us on scene? Any on update on fire?
1: So I'll get in, I'll get a, you know, from the station to the road wall.
0: Okay, I'll try again there.
1: I haven't heard from fire. I'll get somebody from station two to start rolling away.
0: Ten four.
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Cantrell Manor. Caller's advising it's coming from the bottom apartment. She's advising there's an occupant inside the apartment. She doesn't see fire or smoke. 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She's in apartment number 9. She's going to come out and let you know what apartment it's coming from. She advised you'll be able to hear it.

0: 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You're going to be responding to 363 Fairview Edition Road, 363 Fairview Edition Road. 86-year-old male has fell, unable to get up, possibly just needing a lifting assistance. It's going to be a blue house.
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1: You're gonna be going to the closest address I got for you is gonna be 55 East 6th Avenue. There's gonna be a female standing outside advising that she has really bad anxiety. She can't get calmed down, wanting to go to the hospital.
0: Tenfold will be in there momentarily.

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0: Chandler.

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1: 88 Alpha, please. Hey, good morning.
0: Good morning. Headed to Tug Valley ARH, 47 female. 47 female, say she's scared, wants to go to the hospital to be evaluated. Take her in BLS, files are stable. Search 079732. 079732. I've already gave Tug Valley a call.
1: Cover that, Jonathan, for you, 2925-375. Be careful today. Get yourself off shift, go home and get some rest.
0: Ten four, man. 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

0: Evet.
1: Well, I'm gonna be 44. It's gonna be a passenger truck, pickup truck, sitting on the side of the road, four-way flashes on. Break for 47th in Kentucky.
0: Yeah.
1: Four, it's gonna be D David 4, W William 551. Break.
0: Okay.
1: If I was back down by citizen that live below here, they gotta, it looks like it's empty on the driver's side. But there's the male subject on the passenger side slumped over. I'm gonna check on and see what's going on with them. 1020 is gonna be just south of Yorktown. Don't forget the food city, southbound lane.
0: Okay.

0: Go ahead, Doc.
1: Stand 4, I didn't get a return on that 47.
0: Get us back on my computer also. I'll be out with them.

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One might be a female. I knocked on the door a couple times. I want to see if I can get a wake up here.

0: Yeah.
1: 10-4, break for a OL check to Kentucky, please. Ten four. It's gonna be B Boy 11131728.

0: of luck. Heard he's enforced no restrictions, negative 29.
1: Of the other two here just in a second. He's going to be the operator. Break.
0: Yeah.
1: Before they've been advised, they advised me they've been out of gas. It's about 3 a.m. this morning sitting here. There's nobody, I can't get nobody to help them with the fuel. So check, make sure they be 10-4 here. I'm about in just a few.
0: 10-4.
1: Ten four. 10-4, 6-4, 10-8.
0: 10-4.

Hey Frank, hey Tom, Y Young, R Robert, 4-4, U Union, 3-4, P Paul, A Adam, 7-1-1-4-0.

Wanton Keller is going to be registered to a Maverick Simpson out of Louisville. It expires 4/13 of 26. It's showing that it's canceled. Incomplete transfer. Go ahead.

10-4, I'll be 98 up here, break. Well, they're all 10-4, just, they've been there since 3 a.m. trying to get help, nobody, I can't get nobody helping them. They, I went ahead and wrote them for the actual cancellation of the tags and three citations total. They got somebody on the way from Jenkins to come and get them. I mean, 98.

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2: 10-4. Had that on, hey. Fly sweet. There's a pocket, so you won't go in around.

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simple process. Yeah. 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People.

Panther, I'm going to need you en route in the area of 2931 U.S. 23. It's going to be Lucas and Sam Funeral Home on a welfare check. 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

0: Well, I've probably heard it several times. 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
1: I am.

say Sonny Aiko. 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
1: Yeah.
0: Where can you show me out at Easter Castle or if it's walk to?
1: 10-4.
0: The 6 spot with same traffic?
1: Yeah.
2: The 4-6 spot, okay.

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All Kermit 800 units. Need some units to respond. 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Tone time 10:41.

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0: And 4, it's going to be 1 Zebra Victor, Boy Paul, 8 Charles Frank, 5 Charles, 5 2, 4 0, 3 7 6.

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1: Do we have anyone from Kermit Fire coming to help?
0: No one has responded en route or anything. I'll send a second phone. Stand by.
1: 10-4, thank you.

Attention all Kermit 800 units, all Kermit 800 units. 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Take its own time, 10:59.

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0: Ascension waves to 100 units, engine respond, Cantrell Apartments, apartment 5, unconscious, unresponsive, tone time 11:25.
1: Rescue 12, better now.
0: 10-4, you're going to be going to Cantrell Manor, it's going to be apartment 5. Got a 94-year-old female. Caller advised that she's unconscious, not responding to her, that she is breathing. Go ahead.
1: 10-4.

0: Thanks, Mike. Copy, tell them go ahead and further.
1: 66, you're going to be going to the Cantrell Apartments. It's going to be 1500 West 5th Avenue, Apartment 5, and a 94-year-old female. Caller advised that she was unconscious and she wasn't responding to her. Advised, though, that she is breathing. I also got the fire department on the way over. Good.
0: 10-4.

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0: 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What was that call at the 66 long?
1: It's going to be at 1500 West 5th Avenue, apartment 5. It's the Cantrell apartment.
0: 10-4, we'll be in route as well. Do you know where 66 is coming from?
1: Delmont.
0: 10-4, you can go ahead and cancel them if you want, or pull out of ARH.
1: 10-4, break. 66, did you copy?
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1: 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Second house on the left.
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1: 2-4.

0: Comentar em Ranger, como é que é o meu alfa?
1: Very good.
0: I have a 65-year-old male come from a nursing home called saying this patient has just not been acting himself and also has critical labs. He has elevated sodium and elevated red blood cell count. We'll do a list in our floor in about 10 minutes after.

Attention all Mate 1 300 units, all Mate 1 300 units. Need some units to respond. Mate 1, check carbon monoxide levels. Need some units to respond to Mate 1, check carbon monoxide levels. Sometime 1149.

0: 66, I need you to respond to 201 Pritchard Street. There's Serenity Point. Got a 73 female. Caller advised that she has passed out and her oxygen level is 73. Good.
1: Awake now?
0: The only thing they told me was that she had passed out and that her oxygen was 73. That's all they advised. Good.
1: We're en route.
0: Beautiful.

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1: Go ahead.
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1: 88,
0: good. 5 88, took out ARH, got a 95. 95 female, official status for internal defenders, possible seat now, alert, semi-oriented. Blood pressure 142 over 82, heart rate 84, sinus on the monitor, type 96% on room air. Initial glucose was 54. He's had a half an amp of D50, brought up to 202. I've already contacted Tuck Valley.
1: Certification.
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1: 29, 25, 546.

Attention all, Mate 1 300 units, all Mate 1 300 units, need some units to respond, Mate 1, carbon monoxide levels, need some units to respond to Mate 1, check carbon monoxide levels, seconds on time, 1210.

Yeah, here, Bill 23, southbound, mile marker 10. It's gonna be, looks like a 45. Lobbing a passenger car and possibly a CMV.

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1: Stand for.
0: I'm good.
1: Go ahead.
0: I'm going to be out here on MIE. It's going to be another CMV that was broke down. Was in the middle of 23 here, but he's on the shoulder, but sitting very close to the right lane, ready for 47, will be apportioned to Virginia. Five six two nine eight Paul.
1: Get Mark back on 2006 to Christopher Chase, Cordell, Raven, Virginia, expiration 11/30/26. Verify proof, please.
0: Yeah.

0: not at the right location. Everybody at the house is outside. It is 1516 Lynn Bottom Road, 1516 Lynn Bottom Road. It's a Pack residence, if you're familiar.
1: Went to follow the directions off the CAD sheet.
0: It's a tan house with a red roof and a red porch. And she advised there's a garage, detached garage with a tan siding and a red roof too.
1: 10-4.

0: Hey, how much longer are you all going to be at the hospital?
1: Work wearing up now. What you got for us?
0: You're going to be going to 556 Goodman Avenue. Got a 77 female caller advised that she had fail. He said she doesn't really seem to be hurt, but she's still requesting an ambulance. Go ahead.
1: 10-4 will be in right momentarily.
0: Thank you.

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1: 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We've got this truck off to the shoulder of the road, probably a foot past the fog line bridge.
2: Go ahead.
1: He's got his mechanics on the way. Some sort of fixing. I'll be down here.
2: 10-4.

0: Professor Lofgar, Professor Lofgar, EMS call 1404 Marbone Creek Road, 1404 Marbone Creek Road. An 80-year-old female, she's cut her foot, blood is squirting out of her foot. She does not take blood thinners. Should be a tan trailer.
1: Copy, City General.

press 10-4 just because I was able to get them holding pressure on that wound and the top of the bone.

0: Okay, Mars going by you. We got a T vehicle 1046, going to be just past ARH on 292.
1: 10-4.

Tampa Park Lifeguard, have an EMS call, 215 East Russell Street, 215 East Russell Street in Elkhorn. It's going to be apartment number 8, 65-year-old female, possibly has pneumonia, and she's about to, her head feels weird. She is running a fever and has chills.

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1: All right, we got a 1046 down at ARH Hospital. I'll holler just as quick as you get cleared up.

0: 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I got unit 562, the responder from Prestonburg. 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
1: Are you ready for a Kentucky Route, please? Two, four, eight, six, two, eight, three, one, please.

2 King 2 4 8 6 2 8 3 1 comes back to Brittany Taylor of Allen. She is suspended, license out of state, no restrictions, several priors, negative 29s. Go ahead.

0: intent tag on unit one. It'll be out of Kentucky.
1: Go ahead with it.
0: Edward 4-1-1-2-0.

0: 747 Victor, 5, Adam, 6-3-3.
1: RAV 4, Esther Beard, or Danny Beard of Belfry, expiration 33127, 10-4 insurance.
0: 10-4. This is the rear equation, 45 only.
1: 10.
2: 7-44-5.
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Call 3427, Lake Fork of Allen Curry, 3427, Lake Fork of Allen Curry. Got a tall Ray, 94-year-old male, fell on Friday. He has been walking some, however, he's having trouble getting up and walking this day, having a lot of pain. Going to be at Brick House on the left.

4 Darling 3, Apple City to climb naturally to being outside of 5 mile coverage and being short staffed. Good.

0: 10-4, I'm going to need you en route in the area of Regina Belcher Highway on a disturbance break. Caller advised a male wearing blue jeans and a backpack was walking beside the road, screaming and cussing. Advised it's going to be in the area of 14579 Regina Belcher Highway. Head towards the old transmission shop. Go ahead.
1: Yep.

Yeah, 10-4. 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He's from the farm with a female now.

0: 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I've got a 70-year-old female patient, feels like she may be having a stroke. They're currently putting her in a room at this time.
1: Zero.

0: to 50 Kennedy Drive, 50 Kennedy Drive. 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Can't put pressure on her left leg and also complaining of arm pain. They advise it's the hollow right before double camp, yellow house, zero, Honda in the driveway. Greg?
1: 10.7 to my
0: house. 10-4, in route, 1359.

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0: King 4, go ahead with it.
1: Victor 9, Lincoln 281.
0: To Timothy Hall out of printer, 123126 expiration, verify proof.

0: The board showing permit said it's expired. Correct, she's going to be enforced. Motorcycle permit is expired.
1: 10-4, thank you.

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1: Go ahead.
0: I can hear you barely, but I can't make it out. Can you hear me? Go to channel 2.

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1: There you go, 300.

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1: Sorry, Brad.
0: You don't get it once.
1: Can you verify his birthday for me?
0: March 2nd, 1989.
1: Yeah, 2-4. I'll fax it down to your office.
0: Tow
1: truck's been contacted as well.

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1: Response for 48 Alpha 829, Ashley McLeod, Williamson, 2005 Ford, says it expired 426, negative ATIC. Go ahead.
0: 10 more.
2: Kyle 1, press report, going to be 470 when you're male.

0: for a school visit, please?
1: Tampa.
2: He's got a 91-year-old male, flipped a lawnmower over on top of him. We're still getting further.

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1: Okay.
2: So it's 8:11, 45 Valley.
1: 4:30, 40.

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I've got unit 562 and route to the EMC for McCall at Elkhorn. As soon as they clear PMC, I'll get them on route.

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0: I have 436 that is going to be floating that way here in just a few minutes. Let me know if you need them to step it up or anything goes on.
1: Nah, nobody showed up yet, but as soon as I get time, V, you and I'll take care of it.
0: 10-4. And if you have capability, can you get to the Mingo Law side? You're on the EMS channel, and they can't copy your traffic on the EMS channel.
1: Is that it?
0: Yeah, 10-4. That's the law channel.
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0: 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Signal 6 feet further.

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0: 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Got no answer. But
1: Rescue 997. 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I'll take the patient POV. Even 608.

0: 300 Mango. 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
1: And 4, just Delta.

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1: I'm going to be 10-6 Rockford Carl Creek. It's in the service.

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1: T-Tom, 229045.
0: Out of Martin, she's going to be in force, clear to 29.
2: 10-4, be 10-6, citation.
0: 10-4.

0: Special Ops Guard, Park Special Ops Guardian Mask Call, 609, Route 4 to Beaver Creek, 609, Route 4 to Beaver Creek in Elkhorn. 43-year-old man woke up from a nap in the car. He won't fully wake up. His eyes are open. He is breathing.
1: Nice
2: for you,
3: 25. Child was found in the vehicle.

0: this 30-year-old was lamping a vehicle, was what's going on with it?
1: Got back to the red fence and he won't wake up. His eyes are open, he's sitting there in the space.

0: 10 4. If you could be enough about trespassing complaint, 6450 Marlin Creek over at the Jiffy Lube. Break. For a suit call from the owner, Daniel Atkins. He alleges that Jordan Clark is trespassing on that property as of this time. He's been trespassed multiple times for thievery before. He's now loitering just outside of it. Good.
1: 10-4, if you don't care, if you check in 29.
0: That's 10-4, I'm trying to look him up right now.
2: 746, I believe he has two active.
1: 10-4.

0: Oh, view visors for me to look at gas stations. Is that 10-4?
1: They advise the Jiffy stop over there at Marbon 6450, Marbon Creek.
0: Yeah.

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1: Where are you at?
0: Oh, yeah, man, I'll be in San Diego with you this 10:15.
1: Okay.

0: K4, I don't know if I'm in co-run city limits or not, Brayton.
1: Go ahead.
0: People, I don't think I am, but I'm on 23 here at 5 RV Elder Lane. Have y'all got a report of a 2 vehicle 45 or 46 here?
1: That's a negative. Is it on 23?
0: Yeah, Temple, I'm here on 23. I don't know if it's the city or sheriff's office unit here. Standby, just one. I don't have a handheld. I'll see if I can route further.
1: Temple.
2: Are you rolling up on him? I'm nice and married here. I'll size you.
1: 10-4.

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1: 6498. 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We got a couple more units in there out west.
0: 10-4.
2: He has a slow reaction to Watt as of this time. Left eye is reacting to overcompensate. The right eye is acting normal.

0: Sorry, Samir.
1: Sorry, sir, go ahead.
0: You can see it, Samir. You can see it, Samir.
1: 10-4, I just had a call come in. It's going to be a 21 Land Bottom Road. Got a 42-year-old male. Caller's wife, he's been sick since Thursday. Has had a cold, cough, and is running a fever. They advise that it's going to be across from the Old Ducks Lounge, so you cross the tracks, turn left, and it'll be the third house that should be light blue in color. Good.
0: Good.
1: Go ahead. Go ahead with it.
2: 281-980844.

18 from this location, 18-17 to another location. 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

0: dispatcher's female in the vestibule. 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

0: 7 on the 10-8 from right forward. Jordan. Hey, when you get a chance, I'd like to talk to you.
1: Yes, you have a good one.
2: Team 4, thank you, too.
0: I'm usually around town, that's kind of important.

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1: Right.
0: Boy, I've got a social services referral at 1029 Mike's Branch. And I should be at the DDP office if you wouldn't mind giving her a call. Okay.

0: for before you go on that social services run, I need you to go to this 493 left fork of Blackberry. It's going to be for that panic alarm. Break.
1: Yeah, we'll go ahead.
0: Or it's going to be one of the 37's grandparents. Elderly female has been having falls inside of her home, but I'm able to get back in contact with her. Go ahead.
1: Can't for me, man.
0: Can't for, thank you.
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0: Hi, guys. 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How are you?
1: Hi, Gary.
0: T 433 11 transport to Doug Valley, 1626.

EMS, Michigan out to 328 Rolling Hills, 328 Rolling Hills. Female in her 60s, not sponsored, laying on the floor. Last time I'm on the ground as well, first day of the time, switch phone.

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2: You got a patient update?
1: It was 4 to 5 or 4 to 5. Huh?
2: About 4 to 5 minutes out. You got a patient update for him?
1: That's
2: 10-4. They should be there for the next 4 minutes.
1: Apparently,
0: she's been laying on the porch for about 3 to 4 hours, just before someone's located her. She's been out there a while.

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Dingus, chest pain. 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Tone time 1656.

0: How are your time today? What Friday?
1: Breathing problems. Fifth year residence is in a white double wide with white shutters. Animal control truck is in the driveway. Blue van, white truck in driveway. 33-year-old female. Unknown cardiac or stroke history. Says she can't breathe. Feels like she's going to pass out. Unknown if having chest pains. Feels like she's having a heart attack.
2: 10-4. What was the location on that again?
1: It's 105 Moses Fork, sir.
2: Bear out.
3: En route 1659, I've got fire department dug out.

0: 88, try again.
1: The problem is that the EA were coming from their market.
0: 10-4. Go ahead.
2: I think they're saying you should take over all the game around to Moses Fort Mountain Road.
0: 1701, you're going to be responding 105, Moses Fort Mountain, last name Tomlin, 33-year-old female, unknown cardiac or stroke history. If she can't breathe, feels like she's going to pass out. It's unknown if she's having chest pain. It's going to be a white double wide with white shutters. Animal control truck in the driveway, as well as a blue van and a white truck in the driveway. As well, she feels like she's going to have a heart attack. I've got EMS headed that way. However, they've on extended ETA. They're responding from Del Barton. I'm going to call Logan County and see if maybe they have a truck available.
2: Okay, 10-4. I'm responding from the Logan area. She does, I believe, have a cardiac history.
0: 10-4, do you know when her last heart attack was?
2: I don't think she's had a heart attack, but I think she does have some cardiac, maybe some cardiac issues from previous pregnancy and stuff.
0: 10-4, I'll let Logan County know, sir.

0: 866, correct. Hey man, if you don't care, stop down here at Belo. I've got to grab something off your truck before we proceed on.
1: 10-4.

0: Thanks, Andrew.
1: I've got Logan County on the phone. They're going to send a squad from Logan. Will you give me directions?
2: I'm across Angus Mountain, come down to the Moses Fork Mountain, turn off, and when they turn right-handed, like we're going down into East Fork, it'll be the third house on the left. We'll be on scene up there when they get there.

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1: Okay.
0: I'm about to drop cancel tones. 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

0: units, all Eastport 600 units, all units can 1022, cancel out previous traffic, Moses Fork Mountain. All units can 1022, cancel out previous traffic, Moses Fork Mountain, cancel tone 1712.
1: Leave that way. I'll run into them up here. This is one of our firefighters' wives.
2: 10-4, I've already cleared you guys off the call.
1: Okay, 10-4, that's fine. Let's go up here and see if we can check her out. That's 907, she's alive. No, 905.
2: 10-4, we're aware.
3: Yeah, I'm working on taking there right now.
4: But being for but yeah, like I said, who is the line?
3: A few guys that are over there, one lives there, one was his buddy. They were trying to see if they had a week. I guess because they kept getting a high bill. I don't know if they ever called the office and passed about it or if they just started looking around. But the guys that live there, or the guy that lives there and the buddy hit his ass and helped them.
4: She says a 2-inch or a 3/4 or what is it?
3: I'm not sure. I couldn't see and I couldn't find any valves. When I looked, I didn't see one going straight across. I'm not sure what it is. It was putting out enough water where it's draining the tank. It's going out pretty good. So, honestly, unless it's 2 or 3 3/4, it's a lot more than that because there's a blow off right next to it, too. I'm kind of hoping where it's across the creek. I'm kind of hoping it's 2, but I'm not completely sure.
4: Y'all know if it's got a blow off, it'll be at least, you know, it'll be 2 inches probably.
3: 10-4. I'm getting closer to the shop, so I'll make sure they got 2-inch stuff on the truck when I get there. I'll look at the map just in case while I'm waiting on Phil to get back to me.
4: 10-4, ain't no need to wait on me. Might as well go ahead and head that way. So you go up Marbone and go over into Jenny's Creek, right?
3: Yeah, 10-4. When you come down the mountain, you got the western right there at Jenny's Creek. Just go right. And I think when I was listening to Siri, I think she said it was like a 1,000 foot to the right-ish. But, you know, there's a good chance I'll be there before you. But if not, or if I'm not parked there. When you take that ride off the mountain, it's not that far up the road, again, like 2,000 feet or so, it's on the right. It's just a little dirt road going down. You might miss it, you might not, but wood chip wing is nailed to a tree on a ring road sign.
4: Beautiful. Yeah, but if that's a 2-inch, they should be a valve somewhere. You know what I mean? I'm sure if it's got a blow off there, it's a 2-inch.
3: Yeah, 10-4, because as far as I can tell, it's just going to like 2 or 3 boxes. So that's what I'm really hoping it is.
4: Yeah, but if it's a 2-inch, it'll have a blow off, and then you should be able to find it with a metal detector. And shut the valve off and have the water off before I get there, hopefully.
3: That's what I'm hoping for. I'm going in the plant now. Be off the radio for a bit, buddy.
4: Team for Roger.

or I've got a welfare check, 3363 Teller Creek Road, 3363 Teller Creek Road, break. Rogers, he's requesting a welfare check on Father Davy Rogers. Said he's in his 60s. They've not spoken in quite some time. The mail to send him a text message. He's going to harm himself. He advised that his father lives with his mother and his sister. Should be a white house with a green Ford F-150 under a carport. And also, he's requesting to be signal fixed if you make contact with his father.

0: Então, vocês estão em FS?
1: TF4 looks like I came on a blow out of tire on 23, going up foggy, getting the debris out of the roadway.

0: 那个是啊，对。The advisor clear from the Williamson area. Need you to respond, top of horse, then remove up.
1: Stand 4.

color advisor, her seeing a woman coming off the elevator with a dog, and it growled at the neighbor. Now the neighbor is threatening to have her dog pet down. She's just requesting a phone call. Go ahead.

0: Matt test to Alan. Good to interrupt.
1: What are you saying, Gunner?
0: According to the math of the 2 inch, for sure. I'd say most likely that's what they did.
1: How many people does it affect?
0: That's a good point, Alan. This is what I think about it. If this valve is in... Oh, yeah, I got it. If this valve is in the correct place, 4 at the most. The map says that there's 4 taps there. If there's, I don't know that there's 4 taps in, so it's a maximum 4 if this valve is actually there. And it works, but I say it should work.
2: You'll need to add some times if you need to drink tea because it's almost empty.
1: But team 4, what you need to do is go and try to find the valve. Be sure you got the metal detector, but go find the valve. I just shut it off and we'll deal with it tomorrow when that one be dark.
0: 10-4. If I don't find it, I'll shoot you a text or shoot you a call, Alan.
1: Your radio cut out there at the end. No, I'm coming that way if you can't find it. I'm still coming that way, but if you find it and shut it off, just let me know that way I can turn around. I just come by Hill Creek.
0: 10-4. I'm going to go around the Ajax first, though, Alan. I'm going to check the surface check, see if they got some 2-inch, some different 2-inch couplings. I couldn't hear you when you came through, Gary. I don't know what's wrong with Ace's radio. It's coming in real quiet.
3: See anything, it probably wasn't draining the tank.
0: Yeah, that time it came through clear, but this time it started cutting out. I heard you say something about wrapping it. What do you want me, if I can get this shut off, Gary, what do you want me to do for your Genie Street timer?
2: It's going to need to add time to it until like 10 o'clock, 11 o'clock.
0: Cancer's right. You said 10 o'clock or 11 o'clock from whenever I get to it?
3: Yeah, 11 o'clock if Dingus is running until 11. So I said to 11, just stop and make sure Dingus is running until 11.
0: 10-4. I'll head through that one.

0: He'll have to take that time off tomorrow. So let TJ know or somebody in the morning.
1: Yeah, I'm for. I set myself a reminder because I know I'll forget to mention it.

Dangerous to run 24 hours, and then we can pick that tomorrow too. And you can definitely set James Creek to run until 11:30 or 12.

0: down 24 hours, and then set any script run until midnight or 1 a.m., and then wait and fix the time in the morning. Just take a picture of things to see what it said at. You copy me, Al. Junior might be out of the truck.
1: I ordered at him just a minute ago, Greg, and it thanks for back. You say Genie Street run to 12 and Dennis 24?
0: Yeah, I said Genie Street to run to 1 a.m. and Dennis to run 24 hours. And then tomorrow, just have him take a picture of Dennis. That way tomorrow they can go back and set the time like it is. And Genie Street before he changes anything.
1: Cool.

0: I caught a little bit of that. I only got one hit. See if it comes to that. That dingus for 24 and Jenny Creek to 10, 11. Take pictures before I get it.
1: No, he said that at the 1, Junior, that thing is the 24. He said take a picture of thing so you know what is that. So then he'll reset it tomorrow.
0: 10-4. Thing is the 24, then it's reached 1 a.m.
1: That's what he said.
2: How long?

0: Your Honor, Governor. All right, you broke up. Have you made it over right yet?
1: Hey, I'm still down the path. Oh.
0: What you saw is staticky.
1: I'm still heading up the wall, Freak. I'm just past the lake.
0: I thought you was going to Genius Creek.
1: I had to stop in the service truck and check it.
0: I just about went by the plane. I'm on the way over, but I ain't got a motor detector. I can't find no valve.
1: Yeah, are you over there?
0: I'm coming by the plane. So yeah, I'm 5 minutes from coming.
1: 10-4. I thought it might take you a little longer. When you get there, let me know. I think I can direct you on where to, if you want to probe for one. If you want to probe for it, I can tell you where to see that.
0: No, I thought you was already in the Genius Creek to set that valve off.
1: 10-4.
0: No, we need to go over and do that before you said you worry about any timers or anything. I'm going to get that water set off.
1: 10-4, babe. I missed that part of the conversation. I apologize.
0: That's why I told you to get the metal detector. You said you couldn't find the valve, that's why I told you to get a metal detector. No, so on towards the Genius Creek.

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1: Hey, if you're clear for sight.
0: Copy.

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1: The West Virginia 28 on Oscar 46726 A Alpha. Oscar 46726 A Alpha.
0: Comes back to Joanne Klein of Warren Cliff on a 2018 Kia, expires 10 of 26, negative NCIC.

0: Hey, Cliff.
1: The cat from earlier, I was on the EPO DVO break.
0: Good.
1: I was able to make contact with the alleged perp. He has got a new address of Hazard, Kentucky. I was able to signal 6 Hazard PD and forward the DVO summons to him. They're going to send a unit out there to serve that subject. If you don't care to update that cat for me.
0: Care for it.

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1: 744, good.
0: Assistant in the Paintsville City on a traffic stop on Maple Street Pier in Paintsville, please.
1: Campbell.

0: a gas company's 97 with the fire department. I advise them if they need any help from us or anything, we'll be here to assist them. If they didn't need anything, be going 98.
1: Yeah, boy, thank you.
0: Have the line fixed now. It is a strong odor in the area, though, really.
1: Terrible.
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1: Where?
2: 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How many tornadoes that mail? It's 10-4.

0: William.
1: Theo, can I get a 29 check on Donnie Cyrus? Donnie Cyrus.
0: That's nine.
1: C Charlie, Y Yankee, R Romeo, U uniform, S here.
0: Team 4, stand by.

0: Yeah, I'm John just that to you.
1: Improper seat, that was 0 points.
0: Oh.

through Joe's Creek, 3582 Joe's Creek. I have a male trying to put himself 10-7. He just FaceTimed the caller, showed he had a rope around his neck in the garage.

0: Yeah, I've been going in and out of service. No, I'm just that to you, buddy.
1: Who's it showing that valve at?
0: When you pull off into wood chip lane and you get right off the road, it looks like it's in between the dirt and the pavement. Like that little V that should be right there is where it looks like it shows on the map on the left side there.
1: Yeah, it must be covered up here or something.
0: I had a feeling it would be where it's at, or where the map showed it would be at.

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1: Go ahead.
0: 10-4. I can have you in route. The area of East Ridge just through the call of a possible DUI break. Being a black Chevy truck, 1047, LZW 343. I was a past teacher's high school going toward Mouth Guard. It's going to be an orange colored Chevy Equinox. Correction, it's going to be the collars and the orange colored Chevy Equinox. The DUI should be black Chevy truck.

0: Well, 620.
1: Go ahead.
0: There's that public service. She buys this vehicle, is turning into Belcher's Garage. They're on 1499. She's still behind him. That's going to be her ex-husband. Go ahead.
1: Thanks.

0: 20.
1: Again,
0: the caller advised that male got into a blue Toyota Tacoma as the passenger, 47 Adam Tom Lincoln, 554. I advised her to stay there near the deli and the dollar store at the bridge to make contact with you. She's advising that he has felony warrants.
1: Definitely.

0: 158,
1: go ahead.
0: No, 97, it's Wilford, Joe Street.
1: Civil.

0: Go ahead, 22.
1: I don't think I don't count any.
0: Tingles.

0: signal like the other units, right? K4, no one to hurt himself or harm himself in any kind of manner. He advises ex-girlfriend is the caller, and she's unhappy that him and his wife has decided to give things a go again, trying to cause him problems. He's 10-4, and he advises his wife about 10 minutes out on her way to the residence as well. Everything's 10-4, 598.
1: 8-4, I'll talk to it.

0: 620. She's advising this Robert Griffith is now at the mouth of Abner Fort. She's also there. I did run him. He's got two active. Go ahead.
1: Yep.

0: Whatever, Alex. That was good of you to come over. I appreciate that. I thank you to being over anyway, because I don't think I would have found that valve before you got here.
1: That's ample, boy. No trouble.
0: Ten for. I know you're on call too, but I'd rather make that phone call to you, to be honest.
1: But that's what we're here for. I wasn't good enough to know him. Austin's his girlfriends, and Lisa's working at the court. Well, she's been working out all day, but she had to go back to the courthouse at 5.
0: Oh, I deserve your silence time.
1: Deserve the silence time.
0: Oh, were you not being quiet? You on your own little activity there? You said that after you might just been soaking up the silence while no one else was home. At least I assume no one else was home.
1: I was trying to have some private spatial time and you interrupted it.
0: There we go. That's what I was getting at. Pull off on the side of the road somewhere. Hide on one of the tank sites. I ain't gonna say nothing.
1: I have to go get Wi-Fi.
0: Go through Chatteroy. Go up on the Buffalo Mountain.
1: That's where I go when I'm on, during the day. I'm be like cheating if I went up there now.
0: 10-4, I heard that.

0: It burned. I can probably find out exactly if I look at my text and the pager, but I think it was about late last year, maybe. I know it was before we went on double call, still on call. It was before that. I was on call when it did. Maybe because it had to be between August and November, I believe.
1: Damn, boy, it's been built up through the years, though, but every time we come home from being great today, so I went there and get ice cream.

0: Oh, a little bit of that, but I'm not ready to go back out of cell service or radio service for a time, so, you know, appreciate you coming out, Al. Safe travels, I guess, if you want them to be safe. You can speed if you want.
1: I appreciate it. See you in the morning.
0: I better see you in the morning. That's what I hope for.

0: with that with this election stuff, but what's going on down there?
1: Any of y'all calling in, like her grandmother, grandfather have been in a separation advice. Her grandfather showed up to the grandmother's residence, supposed to be getting his belongings. However, he's trying to start a fight with the grandmother and advising her to leave. She advised that this male is known to pull guns. He's had a charge on him before for discharging a firearm within 500 feet of a residence. Unknown if he has a gun at this time, that he's not threatened with a weapon. She just would feel more comfortable if there was law enforcement present.
0: Damn.

0: probably overdosed. They're not sure on exactly what yet. Got an officer on the way as well, but...
1: Rather do it again.